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1: Tucker Wetmore, that song is called Brunettes. What's up? My name is Wayne D. Shout out to Leslie. She needed her Ella Langley fix. I mean, who doesn't at this point? Latest from Ella. It's called Be Her.

0: 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So thanks for turning us on. We are Gator 107.9, the Grand Strands, number one for new country.
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1: Riley Green and Worst Way There, one of the many songs he did at the iHeart Country Festival. He was there. This guy was there. Dylan Scott. Relive it up on our Instagram, @WayneDNTay.

Gator 107.9 and Wayne D. No matter where you are in Myrtle Beach, the best country is always playing right here. So thanks for turning us on. We are Gator 107.9, the Grand Strands, number one for new country. 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
1: It's called In the Fields. Tay's got a story to share in under

It's Wayne D on the Grand Strands, number one for new country. 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

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Bailey Zimmerman, it's called Chevy Silverado, Wayne D, and some new country music for your Tuesday night. Meet Alexandra Kay. Song is so good. It's called Straight for the Heart. Where do you-

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So thanks for turning us on. We are Gator 107.9, the Grand Strands, number one for new country.

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1: And obviously you saw the news. It's over for our friends at Spirit Airlines.
2: Oh, man. It's funny because I'm seeing people tweet about why they were so great, but it's actually they're actually like negative comments.
1: And somebody posted, you know the 90s, what were you like in the 90s trend?
2: Oh, yeah.
1: Well, somebody did that for Spirit, and it was showed like luggage racks falling over mid-flight. And
2: yeah.
1: It's fine. It's sad for the employees, but... the higher-ups, not so much.
2: Yeah, bye. Oh, no.

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Now, we are keeping the country music going. 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Lock it in. 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
1: I crush on Ella Langley so hard. I love her. It's Wayne D. This is your soundtrack to a Tuesday night. It includes the latest from Russell Dickerson. This is Worth Your While.

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0: 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So thanks for sending us on. 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
1: I knew I'd see her around. I'd be at some party. She'd show up and I'd be walking out. Or across some parking lot, hiding behind her sister. I'd look up, she'd be at the red light beside me in that white Maxima with the sticker on the back. I'd act

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But now it's like these county lines closing in on me. 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

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Real connection, real emotion, and yeah, a few mistakes. 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Actually, lots of mistakes. 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
2: 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We'll talk about it. It's embarrassing. TSA story coming up next hour. Oh.

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1: And our Instagram is at Wayne D and Tay, diving into the biggest stories in Nashville. What do you got coming up?
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1: Okay, get that story and more with the iHeart Country Roundup. That's on the way in under 15.

Hey, it's Wayne D on the Grand Strands, number one for new country. 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

Grand Strand's number one for new country, Gator 107.9. I think I know how to get your Wednesday started off on the right foot, and that is with some good news. If you hang on two songs, I'll share some with you.

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All right, topic to discuss next hour. I want to hear from you on this. Super easy question. 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What would you get? 866-607-8383. 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
1: 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This is Lisa from East Windsor, Connecticut. 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Thank you so much for all you do.
0: Hey, Lisa. 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
1: Hey, this is Chase Fetch from Crawford County, Indiana. I just want to check in, say hey, how's it going from Southern Indiana?
0: Chase, I appreciate you, man. Thank you for calling.

107.9 The Gator. A man in Florida decided to take a stroll through a parking lot with no pants, an open bottle of booze, and a fake name straight out of a high school English class. Earl Dibbles Jr. is going to share this dumb criminal story with us next.

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On this day in 1937, the Hindenburg disaster shocked the world as the giant airship went down in flames. I'll share more about that in history, plus some other things that went down on this day, coming up in just two country songs.

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1: What up, Granger? Down here in Milwaukee working on some fiber optic cable for Verizon. Keep the country alive, brother.
0: You're doing good work, brother. Thank you for calling this morning. It was

0: 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Ann Hudson is about to jump on and share some Nashville news with us. Ann, what do you have lined up?
1: Geez, Granger, I hope Leanne Rimes is doing all right. Little concerning after an announcement she made. I got that story coming up in your Nashville news next.

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The Grand Strand's number one for new country, Gator 107.9. I think I know how to get your Wednesday started off on the right foot, and that is with some good news. 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

107.9, The Gator. 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I want to hear from you. 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

0: 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Stick around. Ann Hudson is coming up with the latest buzz from Nashville. And give us a tease of what you got coming up.
1: 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I got that story coming up in your Nashville news next.

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fence post. 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

Big long outro there. Miranda Lambert, Gunpowder and Lead. It is the Gator Morning Show, where it is almost time for the lowdown from Twangtown. And Cody Johnson has been in the news all week long because, as you are probably aware, he played Death Valley with George Strait over the weekend. But now people are starting to compare him to King George, and Cody has finally had to come out and talk about that a little bit. We'll lead with that story in the lowdown, but I got a full slate for you today, and we'll do it after Tucker Wetmore on the Gator. This is Brunette.

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1: The Lowdown from Twangtown brought to you by the Boathouse, where they are the home of Free Show Fridays and, of course, the Summer Concert Series, which is going to get an entire segment today because I talked to Tripp yesterday, and there's a show coming up that I think that you might want to pencil some time into your schedule to go see. It's going to matter to you, I believe, in a year or two. We'll talk a little bit more about that in a little bit. But as I said in the tease, Cody Johnson does not like to be compared to George Strait, and that is starting to happen now. He explained why as he opened for George Strait in Death Valley this past Saturday at Clemson. Cody said, quote, I have an issue with the fact that people say, oh, you're the next George Strait. When I get 62 number one singles on the Billboard charts, we can talk. There can only be one king of country music, and he's here tonight, which is just an all-time quote. I think people forget, like, how that's not going to happen. I mean, we've just wiped it from our memory, I guess, because George Strait has been around for so long and that he's spanned multiple generations. Like, I had people that were 27, 28 years old hitting me up for tickets to that show, of which I did not have any. But they wanted to go see George Strait. And specifically, they did not ask if I could get them these tickets so that they could go see Cody Johnson. They wanted to see George Strait. What? Why do I bring that up? That's the point. George Strait has been making music since before I was born, and he's still got people sub 30 that are listening to him. 62 number one singles is unbelievable, and I was so happy that Kojo acknowledged that, and why wouldn't he? He's a real one. Darius Rucker has hit a milestone as well. Moving on. Darius and his version of Wagon Wheel surpassed 1 billion streams on Spotify. It's now the 15th country song to join the Billions Club. In case you were wondering, just outside of country music, there are 1,200 songs that have hit that milestone. And you might be like, well, that's a lot. Not really in the grand scheme of music. Yeah, I think a streaming service like that, I mean, got music from the Baroque period. The real question is how many songs are qualified? Like, how many songs have gotten to, say, 700 million? That's not as many as you think. Anyways, Jelly Roll, last but not least, he just finished a taping of Jimmy Kimmel Live on Monday. And he did this deal where he met with a disabled fan and his mom. And the mom shared with Jelly Roll they had tickets to see him this week, and Jelly Roll was planning on rolling out the red carpet for this disabled fan, which I think is super cool. We need more of that. Actually, I think a lot of that happens. We need more coverage of it. Speaking of coverage, I got you covered here on the Gator Morning Show. CCMF giveaway coming your way at 7:40. Going to talk a little golf, and then I got to circle back around, talk about the Boathouse as well. It's all right here on the Gator. Gator.
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22: 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Yeah.

Your double dose of Dylan's on the Gator Morning Show. Making our way up to the cheesiest jam of the day right now. Megan Maroney is on a tear. This is Beautiful Things.

0: Gator Morning Show. Welcome back. Rattle the Jesus Jam of the day, where I have a wardrobe hanging in the studio for a change for the One Flight Myrtle Beach Classic. Going to try to go to the Celebrity Pro-Am today. I've been nerding out over this and talking about it so much, I've driven myself to waves of anxiety and panic attacks because my favorite race car driver on the planet is playing golf. He's teeing off in about an hour and 20 minutes or something like that. I will not be there for that. Just the way the pairings ended up working out. Lando Norris, he drives for McLaren. He won the Formula One championship last year. I've got two McLaren hats. Don't even know which one I want to wear. And I've been talking to Brody, who was going to come with me today. He has a remote from 11 to 1. This may end up not working out. And that's okay, too. I brought myself to the conclusion that sometimes things just don't work out. You try again next time. Survive in advance. That's what they say. But if you are headed to the golf tournament, anytime between now and Sunday, I think you're going to be set for a really good time. Piotrowski, Ed's playing in the tournament today, and he was the MC of the pairings dinner last night at 21 Main. And what that is that's where they tell you when the celebrities are going to be teeing off. Bro, Ed got the 6:20 tee time. 6:20 in the morning tee time. That means he started the golf tournament today at 6:20. If you don't know what that means, it means Ed probably had to get up at 4 to do stretching. And if you are headed out there today and you happen to see Lando Norris, get him to sign a towel or something, or a t-shirt, and be proud that you saw Lando today. Them F1 drivers, man, they're Europeans. They don't get over here too much. It's like I told my wife, I can't afford to go to a Formula One race. It's like concerts times a trillion. It's like you want to go watch a race now. First off, you got to travel all over the planet. I do have some North American races. Mexico City, Miami, which is where they were at last week, which is why the McLaren team is here. They race in Austin, Texas. They race in Montreal. But those tickets are like $1,000. I can't do that. I got two kids. But I know that for a fact I'm going on Friday. My boss Jimmy and I are going. Hopefully get to see Koepka play a little bit of golf. But that is the segment there. Brody is out and about today. He's got a remote. I'm going to tell you about that in a little bit. I got to do a bit of a reset. We're going to come back and do CCMF wristbands. We're going to do that today as soon as the break's over with. I'll tell you when to call. You know what time it is. Gator Morning.
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0: Let's get after it right now. 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

0: is the Gator Morning Show. That sound could only mean one thing, that we have to have a winner. Let's figure out who that is. I got to rearrange the way that this board is set up. My little phone slider is way over there. Hey, it is the Gator. Who is this?
1: Charlene,
0: what are you doing this morning?
1: I am walking at the river.
0: Walking at the river. Well, that is this Charlene from Conway?
1: You got it.
0: An OG Gator Nation member. Charlene, I believe that you have been calling me since I have been doing this show with a bevy of different human beings for over a decade now. Is that correct?
1: Yes, I have.
0: Yeah, Charlene, congratulations. OG Gator Nation member, you are caller 10. You're going to see CMF.
1: Oh, I'm so excited.
0: Tell everybody. Are you at the Riverwalk?
1: I am.
0: Yeah, tell everybody over there at the Riverwalk you passed today that you won CCMF for his fans on the Gator. Let me ask you the same question I've been asking everybody over the course here the last several weeks. Who are you the most excited about seeing?
1: I'd have to say I've seen most of the ones that's been there. So I'm going to go with Blake. I haven't seen Blake.
0: Blake Shelton, again, this is something that we echoed yesterday. I believe that Blake is garnering the most attention. Of course, as a first-timer, that's not surprising. Charlene, who are you going to take with you?
1: I'm probably going to take my daughter.
0: Nice. And this is like a reverse Mother's Day gift, I guess, if you're going to take your daughter with you. Charlene.
1: Yes.
0: There's only one thing that we have left to do here, and I know that you're going to master this. I'm going to put you on hold. Got to get some info from you. But before I do that, tell us the station hooking you up with wristbands to the CCMF.
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0: Perfect, Charlene. I'll be right back. Ladies and gentlemen, we will do the same exact thing tomorrow. Same Gator place, same Gator time. Your exclusive Grand Strand partner of the CCMF. This is the Gator. And you're listening to the Gator Morning Show right now. 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

0: Allie Green changed my mind on the Gator Morning Show. Congratulations to Charlene. She just won them CCMF wristbands. But today, we got a lot going on today. Today's incredibly busy. The first thing that we have going on after the Gator Morning Show is Brody is out and about today, 11 to 1. I mentioned this yesterday. It is Palmetto Giving Day, and Brody has done this for a couple of years now, representing the Gator. He is at Beach Buick today for SOS Care. That is who Beach Buick has teamed up with, the Beach Automotive Group there. And Brody's going to help raise some money for SOS Care. They do fantastic work here across the Grand Strand. Monique, that team, they've been on the Gator Morning Show multiple times. So make sure to stop by and see Brody. And I'm going to send him out there with a whole bunch of prizes today. I just want to highlight that. Brody's going to come in here before he leaves, I believe in the 9 o'clock hour, and talk about everything that they're going to have going on at that remote today. And while I've got you here, just wanted to let you know that tomorrow, noon to 2, I am out and about. Philly Pretzel Factory, 79th Avenue there on Kings Highway for a CCMF ticket stop. So if you didn't just win here on the air, you got an opportunity to do so tomorrow. The address, the time, all the information pinned to the top of the Gator Facebook page on our weekly CCMF ticket stop.
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Brantley Gilbert, bottoms up, the hardest man in country music, brass knuckle microphone and all. If you missed a lowdown from Twangtown today, you missed a really cool story about Cody Johnson and how folks were comparing him to George Strait. He played with George at Clemson on Saturday. Cody shut that down real quick. I'm a massive fan. Kojo now, the fall on the Gator.

0: It's the Gator Morning Show. Welcome back. Spirit Airlines are in the news. We haven't talked about this. I could have talked about this for weeks on end now, but this is just a bizarre story. Their nationwide shutdown is expected to hit Myrtle Beach International Airport pretty stinking hard. Three-decade partnership that accounted for about a quarter of the airport's traffic. I've seen airline mergers. I've seen shutdowns in my lifetime. I'm from the greater Winston-Salem area, so Piedmont, Eastern. As a matter of fact, pilot and friend of the program here, Scott Thompson and I were talking about Piedmont and Eastern Airlines several weeks back. I think it was at the smoke out at the boathouse. But nobody could have predicted that Spirit was just going to shutter up as quickly as they did. Obviously, it's going to impact summer travel season. That is to be expected. And also, to say that if I told you that number, that Spirit Airlines accounted for about a quarter of Myrtle Beach's airport traffic, that is not something that is specific to Myrtle Beach alone. Obviously, Spirit offered those nonstop flight options at ridiculous fares. Two of the best airfares that I've ever paid were with Spirit. I once flew to Lauderdale and back, by the way, for like $74. It was 12 years ago or so. I mean, it was insane. Like, it was so cheap that I was like calling people to tell them. And then everybody I was calling were like, oh, yeah, you just now figuring that out? Yeah, late to the party. That's kind of my deal. And then Ed and I went to New York City in the summer of 2019, and I think we flew to LaGuardia and back for less than $90. Did Spirit have its hangups? Absolutely, certainly. But it's another case of you kind of get what you pay for, right? I've told this story before, but I did have a woman. I had the middle seat on that New York flight to LaGuardia. And that's tough, but you know it going in. Like, I knew I had the middle seat. Ed had booked his trip way in advance. I was kind of a last-minute addition to the New York adventure, so I came in with about 2 weeks to go there. Now, the only option I had was a middle seat, and the lady that was sitting in the aisle just ate crackers, and the crumbs were just falling onto my leg. Just, you know, less than 90 bucks, man. It is what it is. That's what Macho Man would say. This is sad, too, because for all the hangups that Spirit may have, allowing people to travel, especially through the air, that may not be able to afford another option, that's the biggest bummer here. Obviously, fuel costs hit this thing pretty hard, but I didn't want to mention it just because I thought that, you know, this affects me and you, regular people. Because again, like, if you're like, hey, you want to fly to the West Coast? Sure. But if my only options are, you know, United or Delta or whatever, which are fine airlines, but the price is significantly higher, everybody's starting to reduce things now. I saw that, I believe Delta yesterday or the day prior, I'd read that they were going to stop offering snacks. Now, again, all of this is to offset higher cost. What's the answer? I don't know. That's pay grades well above mine on finding the fix. It's the Gator Morning Show.
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0: Oh, no. Here come the rich kid baseball players in that scene in the Sandlot. That's Booker T and the MGs. This is what they play. Ham sees them coming on their fancy bicycles, too. They got walloped, though, when they had to play the Sandlot game. Beanie the Jet Rodriguez. You know, I saw Sandlot in the theater. My dad took me, and I'm pretty sure we might have gone to see it two times, which was a rarity at my house. Going to the movies was a luxury, and we always went to matinees. But I'm pretty sure I begged to go see Sandlot again for a second time. And for about 2 years, I thought Benny the Jet Rodriguez was a real guy. Almost like, man, he must have retired in 88 or something when I was five. And I would actively seek out his baseball card. Benny the Jet Rodriguez, not a real guy. You can go to Lid's Locker Room and buy a Benny the Jet Rodriguez jersey, though. That's what I ought to do for Halloween. I can't stand the Dodgers, but that'd be a cool Halloween get-up. Get some PF flyers, solid black PF flyers. Why am I talking about Halloween costumes? I ain't got no idea, other than the fact that my kids are already talking about Halloween costumes. They've already changed like 17 times. That's it. I'm going to be Benny the Jet Rodriguez for Halloween. That's it. Settled. Hey, Smalls, you got a fireplace at home? Yeah? Well, do me a favor. When you get home, throw that hat in there. Here, take mine. What I wanted to talk about here was Man Church. It's coming up Sunday, May 17th at Langston Baptist Church. It's from 5 p.m. to 8:30. You cannot get tickets. It is sold out. Sorry about that. However, thanks to Pastor Blair, we're going to have some of those to give away right here on the Gator Morning Show. It is a special time where you'll hear testimonies from the likes of Daryl Strawberry. Jace Robertson's in the house as well, and worship's going to be led by Ben Fuller. Community event is open to all men, and I certainly can't wait to attend. So make sure you're listening to the Gator when you're way into Man Church. I guess there's a tie in there. I talked about Sandlot for 2 minutes, and Daryl Strawberry's showing up. It's a bit of a transition. 9 o'clock hour of the Gator Morning Show coming up next, which means your first chance to win $1,000. Keyword right there at the top of the hour. Good luck.
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0: be her, Ella Langley, the biggest country music star on the planet right now, not named George Strait, who's having a massive resurgence after playing that Clemson show. By the way, Brody, I completely... Oh, listen to the music bed I'm going to play. Brody's in the studio with me, but he won't be able to hear the music bed unless I cut this off. You ready? The Wolfpack of Two. Too sweet! What was I saying?
1: I don't know. George Strait and how you're an Ella fella.
0: Oh, no, I lied to Brody. I did not have tickets to Georgia at Clemson. And I told you a week ago that I thought I did.
1: Yeah. And I actually got my dates mixed up because I thought it was May 17th. But though that's Man Church, George Strait was this past week. And I was like, I thought Adam got me tickets for that. And
0: I didn't. I was cool. I didn't. It was back. So I just had to mute myself to tell Brody what I did actually have. Anyways, let's go ahead and I got two requests last week for more NASCAR talk. So we're going to do a long segment right here and we're going to talk about a lot of stuff. So we're going to break radio rules. It's going to be confusing. I haven't seen Brody in several days, so we're playing catch up. First off, you're wearing a Gator shirt today, which means you were headed out. We've talked about this remote all week long. Tell us what you got going on.
1: Yeah, by the way, I have multiple ones. I have a lot of these shirts, so it looks like I wear the same shirt all the time when I go out to Gator remotes. No, they're clean, and I have multiple Gator shirts, just so you know.
0: Bro, you weren't here last week. We had this meeting. You were doing something. We had this meeting in Jimmy's office. I'm getting us new ones.
1: Yeah.
0: And I'm getting some T-shirts, and I'm getting them that's made out of that stuff where you can feel the air blow through them.
1: Oh, yeah, man. So when you sweat, it's not gross.
0: That is correct. So... but anyways, you're out today.
1: Yeah, I'm out at Beach Buick GMC from 11 to 1 today because today is day number 2 of Palmetto Giving Day. And we're going to be out supporting SOS Care and hopefully helping them hit their goal of $400,000. And they typically hit it every year. So we're going to go for $400,000 today for SOS Care. And the cool thing is that every dollar donated today to SOS Care is going to be matched, which is going to be pretty cool.
0: Well, Beach Automotive, they've been doing this for a while
1: now. They have been, absolutely.
0: And so it's cool that they have that going on. If you're not familiar with SOS Care, their primary thing that they do is they have this bracelet. It looks similar to a watch, and it's for folks with autism or special needs that may wander off. It has a 24/7 tracking device in it. This thing has saved people's lives. My buddy Roy that I go to church with actually saved his life. I've told that story a billion times. So that's where Brody's at today, 11 to 1. Then after that, I'm going to meet Brody, I believe, we have decided, and I am going to try to go find Lando Norris, my favorite Formula One race car driver, also the reigning Formula One World Drivers Champion.
1: He's currently playing golf right now.
0: He is on the golf course right now. I have pictures of him from earlier. Max Strader sent me those pictures.
1: Oh, Max is there?
0: Max is there.
1: Cool.
0: He's carrying his golf bag and a Louis Vuitton travel bag. Like, them dudes do it different. It's a whole different kind of money. Whether we see him or not, we're not going to devote a bunch of time to it.
1: Louis Vuitton travel bag? What's something like that cost?
0: That bag? Yeah, that bag, he has every bit of it. Well,
1: could you imagine?
0: I don't know if you watch a Formula One race, if you watch the beginning, they always have the first place trophy sitting in a Louis Vuitton, a gigantic suitcase, and it has the LV at the top, but it says Champions Travel in Style. I'm just always like, wow.
1: Because I think in NASCAR, they put it in a duffel bag and carry it around.
0: Well,
1: that's a joke, but yeah, no Louis Vuitton bag.
0: Look, let me be honest here. I like Formula One because of the speed and the precision of the driving. Mm-hmm. Okay, that's the reason I like the sport. It has gotten so pretentious in the last 25 or 30 years that you have to ignore all of that. They raced in Miami this weekend. We're going to merge right over into race talk now. We'll talk Texas, and I'll do Miami as well. Miami was a regulation tweak that the FIA and Formula One did so that the racing would be a little better. In Miami, it was. Lando Norris won the sprint race. He finished second. He was second to Kimi Antonelli, who got his first three poles and first three wins, and he became the only person to do this. He has passed Michael Schumacher and Ayrton Senna, who are legends from back when the sport wasn't quite so pretentious. That's all the Formula One I'm doing. I did bring a McLaren hat. Hopefully I get to see Lando and I just fangirl all over the dude or whatever. But with that said, Texas was a much more exciting event than the Miami Grand Prix was. I'll say that. Go ahead and take over.
1: It was. And for me, being a Kyle Busch fan, I was excited because my dude was running in the top 10 for most of the day until towards the end of the race. Had some troubles going on. But what about Carson Hocevar, right? I mean, he goes and he wins Talladega. Then he goes back to Texas and wins in the truck race, right? Then he gets the pole. And he was running fairly decent. But for him to be riding this wave the way he is, I'm not really sure where he finished, quite honestly. But Chase Elliott got him a win, which was cool.
0: I wrote Chase off. I don't know why I did that. He is always around. He has always been around. Like, it's what he does. He reminds me of, who's a driver from, Bobby Labonte. He's just kind of always there.
1: He's always there, but his personality is just, his sense of humor is so dry.
0: Does he have one?
1: I don't think he really does.
0: It's more, it's Matt Kenseth.
1: At least with Bill, he had the accent, but I mean, his dad. I don't know. Maybe it's just out of sight, out of mind, unless he wins because of the personality.
0: Bill Elliott, better driver than Chase Elliott, had more speed and was more gritty until his injury started to kind of scare him.
1: I can't even do the accent.
0: I can't do
1: the
0: accent.
1: But well, no, you're far off, too. It's that Georgia accent.
2: I am closer. And plus, you got to paint it.
1: It's a twang.
0: It's up.
1: It.
0: It's slow.
1: Yeah.
0: Where are you at on the – so let's talk about Kyle Busch for a minute. That's fun. We are in internet feud with Nemechek at this point, bro.
1: Yeah, I don't. I was watching the final restart of that race. He was in the top 10 or top 12, I guess. And all of a sudden, I saw him on the ticker just continue to fall back and back and back. And I had no idea what was going on. But apparently, he got into Joe Hunter Nemechek on the backstretch and intentionally, it looked like, wrecked him in turn three coming to the white flag. And I didn't know what was going on. And yeah, there was a feud going back and forth about that was my real estate, and Joe was like, I didn't do anything. And
0: well, I think my favorite quote from the whole thing was the radio from SVG.
1: Oh, yeah.
0: In the encore, he was like, oh, he just mudded him.
1: He just mudded him. It's just frustrating because Kyle Busch had such a great run going on, and then there was an accident on the backstretch, and he ruined his day just so he could, like, retaliate. Oddly enough, didn't get fined for it. There were no fines, no penalties. However, Ryan Preece beforehand, not Ryan Preece, who just got the penalty against Ty Gibbs.
0: I was getting ready to tell you. Well, you said Ryan Preece. He's in the news.
1: It was Ryan Preece.
0: It is, and he's in the news for a different reason, too, because he's incredibly vocal right now.
1: Mm-hmm.
0: Denny Hamlin finished this race in second. Denny Hamlin, again, another dude that's been in the news. I wonder how much of this, because I was watching the Dale Jr. Download with Cletus, the pontoon aircraft carrier episode. Have you seen all of it yet?
1: I don't think I have.
0: Dang it. Well, I might have just... Well, anyways, go back and watch it. But I was sitting there watching Dale Jr., and I was like, I wonder how much of these beefs right now NASCAR is kind of letting slide and letting this stuff go, because all it does when we have all of these drivers, it's been a long time since we had this many storylines this early in the season.
1: Yeah, yeah.
0: I wonder if NASCAR is encouraging that a little bit, and that's why we're not seeing hefty fines and stuff that we would have seen maybe 7 or 8 years ago, because it draws eyeballs to the TV, because I'm invested.
1: Yeah.
0: I mean, there are probably 15 separate storylines. You didn't even bring up the fact that Kyle Busch has spent essentially the last week and a half undergoing massive leadership changes at

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1: Guaranteed human.
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0: What time zone am I on? What country am I in?
1: It doesn't matter. It's 5 o'clock somewhere.
0: It's always on 5 in Margaritaville, come to think of it.
1: Yeah, I heard that.
0: You've been there, haven't you?
1: Yes, sir.
0: I've seen your boat there.
1: I've been

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The song is called Brunette on your iHeart Country station in Myrtle Beach, Gator 107.9. I'm Jeff Benton. Good morning, everybody. You made it to a Wednesday morning. It is hump day halfway through your work week. Another nice day in store. Full check of the forecast and a whole lot of fun, too. Keep it with me. I'm here till 3 this afternoon.

It's Morgan Wallen and, of course, a little help from Ella Langley. And I Can't Love You Anymore. That song is climbing the charts already. And, of course, I knew that already. I'm Jeff Benton. What's up, everybody? Drive carefully if you're out and about this morning. Turn up the Gator with Bailey Zimmerman, the Gator. We-

0: Well, it's Beautiful Things from a Beautiful Lady. Of course, it's Megan Maroney's latest single on the Gator 107.9, number one for New Country. And your home of the Gator Morning Show with Adam, weekday morning, 6 to 10. Check him out again tomorrow morning, Thursday morning show. Jesus Jam of the Day and a whole lot of fun. Great way to get your day started. Adam, every weekday morning. It's me, Jeff Benton, till 3 this afternoon. And, man, welcome everybody in town for the One Flight Myrtle Beach Classic over the Dunes Club, the big PGA golf tournament. I actually went over there yesterday, spent some time, got to see a lot of great folks. It was they had practice yesterday, practice round, and so that was a lot of fun to see. And then today's the Pro-Am. So the Pro-Am's going on today. A lot of celebrities in town. Kurt Russell, Vanna White, and the list goes on and on and on. Anyways, it's a lot of stuff going on. A lot of folks in town for the PGA tournament this weekend and this week. So welcome to the Grand Strand. Thank you for finding your way to the Gator. We appreciate that. Back in a moment. More country on the way. Keep it here, please. Don't go anywhere. And hey, if you do have to go somewhere, here's what I want you to do. Here's where I want you to go. I want you to go to the Crazy Mason Milkshake Bar. Will you do that for me? Jeff Benton here at the Gator for the Crazy Mason Milkshake Bar, 2461 Coastal Grand Circle in Myrtle Beach, the ultimate dessert destination with the homemade ice cream, the crazy milkshakes, the in-house cobblers. 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

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You want to hear some Jason Aldean whiskey drink? You got it, man. 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It is Jeff Benton. Commercial-free music. This young lady still sitting on top of the Billboard Top 100 chart. 8 weeks, right? Way to go, Ella Langley. This is Choosing Texas on the Gator. Just when I-

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1: We've been to both Carolinas, seen a big Montana sky, driven up and down the coast a few times, London, Paris, paradise. But ain't got much memory of the scenes, come to think I missed them all.

Post Malone, Morgan Wallen, Gator 107.9. One act that's going to be coming to the Carolina Country Music Fest that I do not want to miss is these guys. I'm going to be way up front. Y'all come with me. It's Low Cash, Wrong Hearts on the Gator.

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I know y'all like concerts. Big concert coming to the Carolina Opry this weekend. This Saturday, the Nitty Gritty Dirt Band, man, is going to be there. Their farewell tour. You know, Fishing in the Dark, all those big hits, Nitty Gritty Dirt Band, seats available, Carolina Opry. That'd be good Saturday night, huh? Jeff Benton here with Lee Bryce.

It's Sleepless in a Hotel Room. Of course, Luke Holmes, the Gator. It's commercial-free music. I am Jeff Benton. Gorgeous sunshine today. Another good-looking day. 82. A few clouds around. Rain tomorrow, looks like. We'll keep you posted. Jelly Roll's on now. In need of favor. The Gator.

0: 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Let me ask you, would you go to a movie theater to watch a concert? I was just reading about the AMC theater chain that's going to start showing live concerts with tickets costing anywhere between $40 and $75. So starting next month, they've got shows from BB Rexha, Maren Morris, and Paris Hilton, and a few more. So would you do that? Would you go, say, pay $40 or $50 to watch a concert in a movie theater, have your popcorn, your drinks right there, and watch it live from the theater? I don't know. Jeff Benton, 107.9, Snapchat, Facebook, Instagram, over on X. What do you think? Movie theater for concerts? I don't know. Y'all let me know. I'll be interested to hear from you. More music on the way. Sam Hunt in the next 10 minutes. Corey Kent, Co Wetzel helping him out there. Taylor Swift and more coming up.
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12: 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What's real? What's exaggerated? What's just wrong? 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
22: Within probably

Hey, anybody go see Cody Johnson, George Strait up in Clemson this past weekend? I was just reading about Cody Johnson. He says he doesn't like it when fans compare him to George Strait. He says, when I get 62 number one singles on the Billboard charts, then we can talk. So there you go. He'll get it. I like them both. Here's Corey Kent and Co. Wetzel.

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0: It's Cody Johnson in the Fall, Gator 107.9, number one for New Country. I bet y'all went crazy about that song when he sang it up in Clemson this past weekend. I guarantee you, you were singing along and loved it. It is Jeff Benton. You got me till 3 o'clock this afternoon. What's going on, everybody? Hope you're having a fantastic day. Today is International No Diet Day, by the way, and I'm not telling you, listen, go out there and fall off the wagon, get off the good things that you're doing, but maybe it's a cheat day for you. Maybe today can be a donut day. Maybe today can be your cheat day. International No Diet Day, just in case. Just in case now you want to go participate. All right, back in a moment. Man, I got a ton of music lined for you as we get close to lunchtime. Jason Aldean's on the way. Roddy Green in the next 10 minutes. Jelly Roll and a whole lot more. I know where you can get some good food. You can get some good food at Sarah J's Seafood Restaurant down in Garden City. And I'd love for you to go there today. Jeff Benton here at the Gator for Sarah J's Seafood Restaurant. 314 Atlantic Avenue in Garden City. 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Great, fantastic people. You're going to love them. You're going to love the food. Matter of fact, go follow them on Facebook. 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You can't beat the deal. The crab legs are good. The views from the deck are good. You're right there on the water. And then you see the marsh. You see people down there fishing, having a good time. And you can be enjoying some fantastic food. Go see them today. Seafood platters, fresh seafood, scallops, the risotto, the fresh salads. I mean, it's just a great place to go and enjoy a fantastic meal. What are you waiting on? Go there today. Lunch Thursday through Sunday. Crab legs, all you can eat Saturday night. Yeah, make some plans today. You'll go back time after time again. It's Sarah J's Seafood Restaurant, 314 Atlantic Avenue in Garden City.
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9K paydays are still with us, everybody. Your chance to win your share of $9,000 a day. That's $1,000 an hour, which means another national keyword is on the way. All right. So listen, you get it. Qualify for a grand. It's coming up. Don't go anywhere. All right. Right now, it's Riley Green. Change My Mind. The game.

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It is Jeff Benton. Look-a-here. Lunch hour's here. And I am glad, too, because I'm hungry, ain't y'all? Here's Dylan Scott now, the Gator. Good afternoon, y'all. Gator.

It's Hardy, Eric Church, Morgan Wallen, and friends. MacArthur, Gator 107.9, number one for New Country. I am Jeff Benton. How would you like to win a pair of CCMF wristbands in celebration of the SC250, huh? Yeah, 250 years of South Carolina. Details on the way. Hang on with the Gator, won't you? Now, Riley Green, this is Worst Day on the Gator.

0: Della Langley, Houston, Texas, commercial-free nonstop music, Gator 107.9. I am Jeff Benton. What's up, everybody? Drive carefully if you're out and about, enjoying this beautiful weather on a Wednesday afternoon. Casey Musgraves, this is Dry Spell, Gator 107.9.
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0: Brody still hanging out at Beach Buick GMC, 922 Frontage Road East in Myrtle Beach. 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And we're out here with SOS Care today. 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What's the deal?
1: 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And there's plenty of time. 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
1: 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Send me a message about whatever. I'll try to get you on the radio. So, Frank, I asked somebody this earlier. If you were a Star Wars character, because you know Monday was Star Wars Day, who would you be?
2: R2-D2.
1: Oh, you want to be the robot?
2: 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I mean, he's just chilling. He's along for the adventure. Yeah. But he's just, like, chilling on the side.
1: 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He just keeps going and going and going. Nothing stops him.
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0: 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One more chance today with an IK Payday. It's coming up at 5. Here's Morgan Wallen.

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The Grand Strand's number one for new country, Gator 107.9. She's popping up everywhere. Ella Langley, her career is on fire. Gonna play her for you after this.

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0: 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I mean, they're forever stamps, but still 78 cents. Gosh, it's gotten expensive to mail stuff. On the bright side, at least now your bills can arrive looking absolutely fabulous, you know?
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1: 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Miranda on her social media. She's got a link to a countdown taking us to May 14th, next Thursday. So whatever is going on with her, we're going to find out more a week from tomorrow.

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Moving on. 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I'm the Grand Strand's number one for new country. 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

The Grand Strand's number one for new country, Gator 107.9. Do you like Scrubs? I never got into it. Not my thing. So I never bothered with this new one, which ABC just renewed the new Scrubs for a second season. Also, Shifting Gears coming back for a third season.

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1: Blake Shelton, his bar empire getting even bigger, opening up a seventh Ole Red location, going to Indianapolis. 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We're going to have to road trip. 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
1: 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So thanks for turning us on. 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
1: And we are trying to give away free money weekdays right here. 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
1: Got to dive into Nashville. 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
2: So Darius Rucker is joining a very rare list. It's pretty cool.
1: Mm-hmm. We'll get into that in just a couple of minutes. 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

It's Wayne D on the Grand Strands, number one for new country. 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Now, we are keeping the country music going. And if you want to set us as a preset on the iHeartRadio app, it's going to be even easier to get us. Lock it in. 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